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News, entertainment, wellness, and service to the Filipino. We make lives better. 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
1: 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But you don't have to worry, because here comes Premium D3 Coffee Mix with steviol glycosides, mangosteen, and vitamin D3, essential in keeping the body physically, mentally, and emotionally healthy. 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
2: Hindi mo man napapansin, pero araw-araw, may toxins tayong naiipon. 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

0: 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So it covers everyone. Kasama kami doon, mga senator judges.
1: How did the other senators take the ruling? No, kayo
0: na supportive, lang very supportive. In fact, after the ruling, usap-usap kami, very supportive kami. And very comprehensive and well-researched, no? Linabas ng presiding officer. Kaya na, walang tumutol eh. In fact, kung may tututol, pwedeng tumayo. Or even inside, wala rin tumutol.
1: Sir, can you personally, how do you make sure hindi kayo naapektuhan kapag yung prosec, for example, tinatapos yung direct ng with the word scam, modus operandi?
0: Yeah, ako, ano yan eh. Ako personally, feel ko na inappropriate yun at hindi tama. Dahil kahit na strike off the record, wala nang bisa yun. Mayroon na tayong YouTube na pwede mong i-replay. Ang taong bayan naman, din naman nila na-appreciate yung strike off the records. Kahit na naka-strike off the records, but when you rewind it in YouTube, makikita mo rin. No? And it affects the mentality of the senator judges. It also affects the mentality of the public. Kami being political figure, kung ang publiko ay affected the wrong way, ma-affect rin kami. So, kaya dapat maging maingat talaga yung prosecution and defense, no, sa kanilang pananalita.
1: How do you protect yourselves? Kasi subject din kayo to bashing, yung mga senators, yung mga tanong nyo, minsan nababash. Not exactly you, sir.
0: Kasama na yun. Hindi lang naman dito sa loob ng trial, kundi sa labas rin. Whether it's legislative or mga ganitong hearing, kasama na sa trabaho namin yung bashing. Hindi man naman talaga mapiplease lahat.
1: Sorry, sir. Sir, tama, no? Dahil humahaba yung impeachment trial, nagiging consideration yung
0: ngayon
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0: Yes, totoo. Good observation yan. Kasi ang pinipilit namin talaga matapos ngayon, as much as possible, one witness, one day. As much as possible. Pero makita naman natin na mahirap, no? Para lang maging on track kami sa timing.
1: So, consideration gawing hapon, sir? Para magtuloy-tuloy?
2: Kailan kayo mag-decide,
0: that's
2: sir?
0: On the table. Tuloy-tuloy pa rin consultation namin with the prosecution and defense. Hindi lang naman kasi kami ang maapektuhan, kundi sila rin. So, well, dadating din tayo dyan.
1: We can say na goal niyo talaga end of the year matapos na.
0: Hopefully, yan ang goal namin. Ang goal namin, sama aming mga pag-uusap before... hopefully before Christmas nga eh. Ang complication ito eh, itong
1: yes.
0: Budget. So we're also going to adjust yung legislative time namin. Papayagan namin ang Committee on Finance lang magkaroon ng hearing while plenary is in session. So bawal yun eh.
1: Yes.
0: Pero we will suspend the rules for the Committee on Finance para kahit nagpe-plenary kami, pwede silang mag-hearing.
1: What's going to happen starting when,
2: sir?
0: Not this week, baka the following week.
2: Second week of September.
0: No, I'm still consulting si ang ating chairman ng finance.
3: So ibig sabihin, sir, yung hearings every day pa rin, Monday to Friday.
0: Yun ang plano. Well, in session. Kasi pag impeachment, mas mahirap yun eh. No? Kasi kailangan nandito yung senator judge. But with plenary, magiging flexible kami para lang ma-cover ng mahabol ng Committee on Finance yung schedule niya. Kasi ngayon, kalahating araw na take up na ng impeachment eh.
2: Mm-mm.
0: So wala na time ang Committee on Finance to conduct their hearings.
1: So no more weekend hearings. Hindi na yan option since
0: hindi na, hindi na. Yes. Kasi rin in fairness to the staff, sila rin gumagawa ng research, briefers. Hindi lang naman kami, no? But yung mga staff rin should also have time to conduct research and yung mga paperwork na dapat gawin.
1: Concerned din ba na ma-burn out kayo at yung staff?
0: Oo, concerned talaga yan. Concerned. Not only us, no? But yung mga staff mas concerned ko. Behind the scenes kasi, yung mga dito sa likod, mas doble o triple yung trabaho kasi gumagawa sa research, nag-a-analyze sila. Even yung, if you look at the impeachment staff, pareho yan sa legislative staff. No? Sila Ray, sila Mavic. So, pag natapos kami ng mahaba sa impeachment, magpre-prepare pa sila for legislation. So, it's not only us, but also the support staff ang kailangan namin i-consider.
1: Sir, sorry, isa na lang. Options lang mangyayari. Gagawing pang hapon, pero walang, but you weekend the trial, is that still on the table? Wala?
0: No, wala yan. We're not talking about that. No?
1: Online trial kapag may bagyo?
0: Hindi rin namin pinag-uusapan. So, it's really physical trial.
2: Sir, pa mo lang, La Chica,